are you deceived in what you believe? Cause I'm only human after all, and you're only human after all. 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Don't put your blame on me.

0: Drink some margaritas by swinging blue lights. Listen to the mariachi play at midnight. Are you with me? Are you with me?
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I'm sorry, a sex tape. You only get one take. 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

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One more tat cookie. Another. 54. 6-7. Five, four. Talk to you. Daniel Saratchuk. Nayon. Hangere Maximani Sean. Bulizum to Abita Radio Again. Allez hop.

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goes, hit a road, false life. Baby, how you do to take it all off? Red hair, rubies in my neck, blowing like a street light. 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